0: Can't stop the spirits when I need you. This life is more than just a read through.
1: 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Enjoy. Palm Monkey, Rossi, and the Palm Tree Boy.

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Every time I sit on that couch, I feel like you lecture me. 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
1: Let's get the party started. See you at the bar, you was hardly talking. That's when I knew that your heart was scarring. Friends to lovers need a part to star in. Like, wait, babe, let me.